Lot 13 for headache. 1506 Yorkshire Drive, Etown, 1506 Yorkshire Drive. Cross Street, Yorkshire Drive, and Windsor Court. Timeout, 2005.

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1: 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Cross Streets, Windsor Court. 47-year-old female. There's a brain aneurysm that's been growing over the past several months. Surgery scheduled for next week. Complaining of excruciating head pain down to her neck. Conscious and breathing okay. History of pulmonary hypertension and hypothyroidism.

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Cross Street, North Woodland Drive, Pawnee Drive. Timeout, 2019.

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0: 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History of pulmonary hypertension, hyperthyroidism.
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0: 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This is Kentucky 6. 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
1: 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They're waiting for you at base.
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1: 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They'll be inside a big motor coach in the parking lot. Should be the only one there.

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Red Hawk Drive, Vine Grove, Cross Streets, Red Hill Road, and Woodsbrook Avenue. 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
1: 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History of Tourette's.

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1: 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You're responding out to Veterans Nursing Home at 100 Veterans Drive. Got a 90-year-old male complaining of chest pain, regular heartbeat, heart rate at 79. Feels like he's going in and out. Gonna be in room 428 in the C Hall of 400 building.

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0: 23 is in service at 225. You're responding at the 2078 Knox Avenue, Vine Grove, 2078 Knox Avenue. 51-year-old female thing of chest pain, labored breathing, and alert. Thinks it might be a heart attack. Also thing of left arm pain and hand numbness. 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

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Alarm's been reset, showing normal. 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
1: 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UPD on scene requesting EMS for a 35-year-old female, lightheaded.

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1: 41 and Service, that's 634. You're responding at 294 Stonebriar Drive, 294 Stonebriar, cross streets to Forest Court. 39-year-old female, abdominal pain and vomiting, chest pain, rising 26 weeks pregnant. She's conscious, alert, shivering, some difficulty breathing from the pain.

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1: 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No known plan, but is having daily ideations and doesn't know if he'll act on them. PD's en route. Also advising that the parents are on scene with juvenile.

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1: 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Scotchman's breathing okay. Some confusion. Rising potassium is critically low. 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

1910 Elm Road, 1610 Elm Road, Cross Street, South Range Street, for a 86-year-old female having possible stroke, weakness in arms, does have a history of stroke and aortic implant.

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Squad 11. Squad 11, respond to 201 Harmony Way, room 112. 201 Harmony Way, room 112. It's going to be Robin Brooks, senior living, for a final. Timeout 0832.

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Squad 11 respond to 201 Harmony Way, room 112. 201 Harmony Way, room 112. It's going to be Robin Brooks, senior living. Had a 91-year-old female, had a fall, laying in the bathroom. Does have a head laceration, but the bleeding is controlled. She is alert and breathing at this time.

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It's going to be Hard Memorial Hospital Planning and Development is what's showing in the CAD. They're advising at Employee Health. They're unsure what is going on. Just they have someone that is gushing blood. Nothing further.

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1: 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Have a 75-year-old male. Can't eat or drink. He's very weak. Been in bed for about a week. Patient is alert and breathing okay. History of heart problems.

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1: 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Squad 51, respond to 5213 Hardinsburg Road, 5213 Hardinsburg Road. Have a 70-year-old male having trouble breathing. His heart rate is up and down. Patient does have a pacemaker. He is alert at this time.

0: 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Timeout at 10:02.
1: Thank you.

Quad 41. Squad 41 have you in service at 10:03. Squad 41 respond to 114 Bacon Creek Road, 114 Bacon Creek Road. Has a 54-year-old male, says his left arm is going numb. Was diagnosed the other day with blockages. He is alert and breathing okay.

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0: 10-4, it is the corner, but it's going to be on Bacon Creek Road. The driveway is off of Bacon Creek Road, just past Milby Lane.
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Has a 57-year-old female having abdominal pain and diarrhea. She was alert and breathing okay. Her vitals were stable.

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Have a 67-year-old female, third-party call, says the female that's not responding, no further information.

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1: 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Squad 51, have you hospital at 1043?

Squad 12, have you in service at 1043. Squad 12, respond to 267 Chase Lake Road. 267 Chase Lake Road. Have a 73-year-old female complaining of head and stomach pain. She is alert and breathing okay. Recently released from the hospital for being ill. Patient is in a wheelchair.

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1: 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Squad 12, go in.
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1: 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Squad 13, respond to 225 St. John Road. 225 St. John Road, to be Kensington Manor, room 6. Have a 73-year-old male having an issue with his foreskin. Male is uncircumcised, needing to go to the hospital. He is alert and breathing, okay?

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0: 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Timeout 1131.
1: Squad 23, have you okay? 1131.

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1: That's 10-4-51. It's going to be 1855 South Wilson Road, lot 260. 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

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Squad 23 having service at 1134. Squad 23 respond to 1855 South Wilson Road, lot 260. 1855 South Wilson Road, lot 260. It's going to be Parkside Manor Mobile Home Park. Had a sick person, a 45-year-old male, very sick, can't keep anything down, having trouble walking. He's alert and breathing okay. We do have fire also en route for a lift assist.

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Department Ridecliffe Fire Department, Block 12, 1562, Illinois Road, 1562, Illinois Road, number 4, North of Hill Street, possible structure fire, from 1224.

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Land. Code 1 VHH. Virginia Transporting 1224.

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2: Apartment number 4, Illinois Road in Ratcliffe. 1562, apartment number 4, Illinois Road in Ratcliffe, a possible structure fire. Caller advised that the residence has a strong smell of fire. However, they don't see any smoke or flames. You're going to have 3 adults and approximately 10 pets that are currently evacuating.
3: Okay.

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1: 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We do not have confirmation on injuries at this time. EC and fire around.

0: Lot 21, Spot 21, 1977, South Wilson Road, 1977 South Wilson Road in Radcliffe, cross street the Horseshoe Court, activated medical alarm, 1452.
1: It's going to be Ring Road and Buford Lane, Ring Road and Buford Lane. Have a two-vehicle accident, be a white GMC and a Ford Escape. Airbag deployment in one of the vehicles, unknown extent of injury.
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0: 2103, can you respond to Reading Veterans Spring Road and veterans with score 13 NDA with possible injury PMC and have confirmed in commitment from 1453?
1: Okay. 21 Avenue in service at 1454, 1977 South Wilson Road, 1977 South Wilson, cross of Horseshoe Court, Radcliffe. 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

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Correction, it's going to be on Chesane, 1454.

0: 12-11, Matalsa, 750 North Black Ranch Road, 750 North Black Ranch Road, time out, 1454. Correction, it's going to be untested, 1454.
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3: So 11 Avenue, so this is at 1456, can I respond to Matalsa, 750 North Black Branch Road, 750 North Black Branch Road, 64-year-old female, chest pain, dizzy, confused, go to the main truck entrance and security will escort you.
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1: 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The SRO on scene is requesting EMS for a 59-year-old female, some sort of psych complaint.

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1: I have you in service at 1552. 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He's going to be a G-tube and a trach patient. Responding to room 800.

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From the hospital. Did you know?

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Have a 77-year-old male, reportedly normal, chest pain, very lethargic, some stomach pain, history of heart issues.

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1: 31, control.
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22 in service at 1752, 599 Rogersville Road, Signature North Hardin, 62-year-old male. Got a clogged dialysis shunt on the left arm. 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
1: 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EPD's just pulled on scene. They had a call for a patient passed out in a dark maroon Camry. Been there for 2 hours. They saw her move in 10 minutes ago, possibly explosive of an unknown substance.

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Four.

22. I'm going to be clear at BHA in Route North. Clear BHA to Route North at 1834. 41, Hurricane County. 41. We're in service. Service 1835, 1016, North Mulberry Street, Apothecary Pharmacy. APA's requested EMS again for a patient that was previously passed out in her vehicle residence, possible diabetic emergency.

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Time 1835.

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0: In service, 1838, 223698, Harrisburg Road, have a 66-year-old male. This is 02, keeps dropping. Currently 89, will drop to around 86. He was in the hospital last week for pneumonia. Male was in a wreck April 23 and hasn't woken up since.

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It's 108 Meeks Drive, Willow Creek Senior Living, room 215. 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

0: 11, go ahead.
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0: Come on, say 18, be just you. Green County? Squad 14.
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0: 41, go ahead.
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0: 10-4, I'd be clear with a refusal at 1852.

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0: Squad 23, Squad 23, respond at 2741 Pioneer Court, 2741 Pioneer Court on a fall, time 1919.
1: Thank you.

0: having coming in service.
1: Calling for Avian Service 1922-2741 Pioneer Court for the 30-year-old female who's fallen and hit her head on the floor with a laceration to the back of the head. She was in and out of consciousness. They advised they gave her CPR about 5 minutes ago. She's now awake, breathing. Break. They've been drinking, denies any drug use. This patient has a history of Graves' disease. She's now alert but confused. Did you want to start PD?
0: Yeah, go ahead and start PD that way just in case. And also, go ahead and check that as their medical.

0: 51 Hardin County.
1: What are you doing? Go ahead.
0: You can show us the hospital.
1: I'm at the hospital at 1928.
0: 23 Hardin County on scene.
1: 23 on scene at 1928.
0: Hardin County EMS, this is Air Methods, Kentucky 6. We've accepted your scene standby.
1: Okay. Please. Kentucky 6 for those, they accepted standby. Their dispatch needed a 13-minute total to the scene.
0: Okay, we'll let you know in a minute.
1: 10-4, 1929.

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We're going to go ahead and launch them. We have fire set OZ and then let us know where it is.

Yeah, it's going to be 2741 Pioneer Court, 2741 Pioneer Court. Initial call was for a 30-year-old male that had fallen and hit his head. EMS is on scene now, requesting you for an LZ setup.

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0: ahead.
1: Centennial and South Folsom. Air Medical's been notified. They still have a 13-minute ETA.
0: Go ahead, that way.
1: Say more.

0: 23. Go ahead. Just advising Kentucky 6, came over VTAC. Advising a 3-minute ETA to the scene.
1: That's clear.

0: Burton County EMS, this is Airman, this is 26. Hey, it's Kentucky 6. We're circling overhead of the LZ. Just looking for a brief patient description.
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2: Go ahead, Squad 23.
1: There's a 30-year-old female from home. She had a fall. She hit her head, did have loss of consciousness, did seize, does not have a history of seizures. We have repetitive questioning. Can't remember any of it. Vitals are otherwise stable, but we do have repetitive questioning. We do have loss of consciousness. We do have a confirmed seizure after the fall, and all the things. You refer to anything further?
2: Guys, what's an estimated patient weight?
1: About 63 kilograms.
2: Shortly.
1: Fifty-one,
0: go ahead.
3: Hospital, 1946.

0: Harden County.
1: Points are good.
0: Patient in the hands of Aaron.
1: At 2000.